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Sunshine Radio. Happy music. Happy life.

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Drink some margaritas by swinging blue lights. Listen to the mariachi play at midnight. Are you with me? Are you with me?

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Bad habits lead to white ice stains. Nur happy music. Now I'm walking on sunshine. Gute Laune bei jedem Hit. 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

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Happy life.

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Are you with me? Are you with me?